Say, have you seen the karaoke? It's not a foxtrot or a polka. It has a little bit of new rhythm, a blue rhythm that sighs. It has a meter that is tricky, a bit of wicked, wacky, wicky. But when

Two heads together, they say, are better than one. 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Two arms around you, and lips that sigh, I am yours and you are mine, while the karaoke carries you away. Mine, while we karaoke till the break of day. And you are mine.

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And then you realize the blue hula and bamboula are through. Tomorrow morning you'll discover you're just a karaoke lover. And when you dance it with each new lover,

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Hold me, my darling, and say that.

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You never close your eyes anymore when I kiss your lips. And there's no tenderness like before.

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And there's no tenderness like before.

Drink some margaritas by swinging blue lights. 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Are you with me? Are you with me?